what she does, and this is what she is. And this is the moment, this is exactly what she's born to be. And this is what she does, and this is what she is. 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Up and further up she goes, up and out of the bed, up and out of the bed and down the hall, where she stops for a moment and turns.

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0: 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Das kannst du gleich wieder vergessen. 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
1: Soon I discovered that this rock thing was true. Jerry Lee Lewis was the devil. Jesus was an architect previous to his career as a prophet. 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

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Made up for what we both went through. And it was so great hugging you. In those last days of you, I helped you.